I sit alone and watch that lonely night. I see you everywhere, and I try desperately to hide.

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1: Baseball's more fun. Hey, there's Jimmy.
2: Oh, no, come on, take my hand and play house with me.
1: No, that's girl stuff.
2: Girls, my mommy and daddy play house?
1: Leave me alone. I don't want girls.
2: Boys!
3: Do you remember?
2: Take your hands off of me.
1: Oh, come on, baby. You gotta give it up sooner or later. Don't you love me?
2: No, that's not the point. I've decided to wait.
1: Look, Mama, everybody's doing it and it feels good. I'm telling you now, girl, come on.
2: But not everybody.
1: Look, you mean I bought you two Big Macs and you ain't gonna give it up?
2: Is that all you think I'm worth? Boy, I'm going home. And now. Hey, the mail came today. Did you see the mail?
1: I've seen bills before, baby.
2: Uh-huh. What is credit card for, honey? You sure ain't taking me out to dinner?
1: Shut up.
2: My God, I'm the one who works around here. Then you take somebody else.
1: Just because you're working and I ain't, maybe you figure on taking over the whole damn house. Hey, I'm tired of all this yelling and bitching and fighting.
2: Honey, you ain't mad enough to fight.
4: Oh, yeah?
1: Oh, yeah? Well, catch this, bitch!

0: parlé samedi dernier et j'ai le plaisir d'accueillir à nouveau ce matin notre ami Ernest. Good morning, Ernest.
1: Good morning, how are you?
0: Fine, fine, and you? So everything ready for today?
1: Everything is ready.
0: Yes.
1: We got everything being prepared up really well, really well. We're looking forward for a great event tonight and this afternoon.
0: Yes. What will be the program? Give us for all our listeners this morning. Give the details of the day.
1: Right. That's great. Great. So we're starting off in the afternoon with an African cultural screening.
0: Mm-hmm.
1: And then we will have DJs playing from 1 to 2. As we will have a really an amazing artist called Sun Guardian that will be following up with a musical performance, solo completely. So you know how powerful that is.
0: Yes,
1: so
0: sure.
1: So from then onwards, we have another DJ from France, all the way from France, coming to play in Afric Vibes Festival.
0: Mm-hmm.
1: And we have another DJ that is also from the Conservatoire François Mitterrand. Mm-hmm. And then special event, I will be performing too at 5 p.m.
0: Oh, that would be nice, Hannes. Okay. So what are you preparing for us?
1: We got, in terms of performance.
0: Yes, in terms of performance.
1: Yes, we got some amazing music with Afro Soul kind of fusion.
0: Okay.
1: We have Amapiano, we have Afrobeat, and we have Afro House.
0: Wow.
1: So you will all witness all that completely.
0: Okay, okay. And it ends up at what time, this event today?
1: At 5 p.m. I will be performing.
0: Okay, so after it will be the end of the day. So what can you say to our listeners this morning?
1: I would say this. Today you wake up to an amazing opportunity to be able to come to the Afric Vibes Festival.
0: Mm-hmm.
1: Don't miss it, because this is a once-in-a-lifetime thing that happens every single time here in Mauritius. So,
0: okay.
1: Hey, take your time, come through.
0: Yes. And concerning the tickets, the reservation, the bookings, how can we get the tickets?
1: Tell you what, we are going to be closing with tickets online by 2 p.m. So you best get your tickets online
0: or
1: come at the door, be able to buy the tickets at 700 rupees.
0: Okay. What will be what will be the link for to get the tickets online?
1: Feel free to get it on Otayo. Search for Afric Vibes and you get it on Otayo.
0: Okay, that's good. So Otayo, the link for the tickets online, so to Otayo, or they can call Otayo also if they want any information there.
1: Exactement.
0: Good. Ernest, it was a pleasure talking to you today. Wish you all the best for this event today, African Vibes Festival at Institut François de Maurice. Voilà, EFM at Rosil. All the best, Ernest.
1: All the best. Thank you, and have a great time.
0: Thank you. To you too. Huh? Enjoy. Okay, thank you very much. I have a song for you. This is the song from Toto, because we are talking of Africa. That's for you, Ernest. Africa, this morning.
1: Merci.
0: Pleasure.
1: Merci.
0: Bye-bye.
1: Bye-bye.

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0: You're listening to RM1, it's 9 o'clock. English news update this morning. Ashibachu, good morning.
2: Good morning, Elvis. Good morning, everybody. Mauritius and Seychelles are moving forward with studies into the resources of the Mascarene Plateau. The two countries have received approval from their respective governments to sign an agreement with a French geophysical company, Viridien, for a seismic and geotechnical

0: for Happiness, ce soir jusqu'à 19h à l'écoute de ce partage. Hare Krishna.
1: Hare Krishna.
0: Ce soir donc, le thème de l'émission Search for Happiness.
1: Hare Krishna. 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So it's very great pleasure, Maharaj, to receive you today. So your topic today is going to be the search for happiness. So on to you, Maharaj.
2: Very good evening to all of you, and Hare Krishna. So it's very, I'm very happy to be here in Mauritius, and find this place is like very peaceful, and it's the nature, there's no much pollution, so it's giving, it's I'm very happy being here, and it's like mini India, and people are very friendly and very peaceful. So the topic for today is search for happiness. Everyone in this world is looking for happiness, because happiness is our intrinsic nature, that we want to be happy, and that kind of happiness we are looking for, that is increasing and increasing, and that kind of happiness which has got no interruption, that kind of happiness is our birthright, and that is our demand, and that is what will really satisfy us. So in this world, from a child to an elderly personality, or from whether it's a Mauritian or an Indian or an American or a Russian, everyone is looking for happiness. Human beings are looking for happiness, the animals are looking for happiness, the aquatics are looking for happiness, the birds are looking for happiness. In a way, every living entity is looking for happiness. And whatever one is doing, whether like a child is going to the school, he is or she is not happy going there, but they know that by doing this, a time will come, they will get good marks, and they will get good service or good job and lot of money, and they will become happy. So either they are in the process of getting happiness, or they are working for happiness. But in our search for happiness, we find that everyone is struggling, and there is more of misery and more of unhappiness, and rather than little bit of happiness. So one may be thinking, what exactly is happening? I am working hard to be happy, but there is struggle and there is misery and unhappiness. What is happening? So it's like this, like we want happiness, but instead of happiness, we are getting struggle and unhappiness. So there is somewhere we are gone wrong. So we should understand where we are going wrong, where is the flaw, where is the mistake, and try rectify that, and then we can get what we are looking for. The simple definition for happiness or unhappiness is happiness, in simple words, is I get what I want. Like a child wants a sweet to eat, and it gets the sweet, then the child is happy. And the child, for the elders, they are looking for job, they are looking for good facilities, they are looking for a good house, clothes, shelter, and when

once they get it, they are happy. So happiness means to get what we want, and what is unhappiness? If we want something and we don't get it, then we are unhappy. Like a child wants sweets, but it's the sweet is not given to the child. The child is unhappy. For the elders, they are looking for food, shelter, and clothing, etc. And if they don't get it, they are unhappy. Happiness and unhappiness, these are two states of mind. Beyond happiness and unhappiness, there is a third state of happiness, which is called as bliss. And this bliss is what we are supposed to achieve, and this is what we want. Bliss is whether we get what we want or whether we don't get what we want, but we will be experiencing ever-increasing, unlimited, uninterrupted happiness. That is what is required. So instead of bliss, we are experiencing more of unhappiness and less happiness here and there. So somewhere in our search for happiness, we are making some mistake or flaw. So where we are going wrong, that we can identify, and when we identify that, we can rectify and then achieve what we are looking for. So where we are going wrong, for example, this place, I want to go to the north of Mauritius, but instead of going to north of Mauritius, I reach south. Somewhere while driving, there was some flaw, some error, some mistake, and because of which, instead of reaching north, I am reaching south. Similarly, in our search for happiness, there is some flaw, some mistake. Instead of getting happiness, one is experiencing struggle, unhappiness, and misery. So what is that flaw? This is very important, because when we identify this mistake, we can rectify and can get that kind of happiness which is we are looking for. That is called the bliss. Happiness, unhappiness is what generally people experience in their day-to-day life, but that the third state of mind, which is called bliss, that has to be experienced, and that people are missing, and because of that, the required happiness is not being experienced. So the flaw is that there is some mistake. So what is the mistake? The mistake is in our identity. So when I say that our identity, so we may say, yes, I have my passport, or I have my school, college ID card. So that is the name, surname, religion, and nationality, etc. Yes, that is identity. But when I'm saying identity, it means the real identity. So when we get our real identity right, then we get the goal right. Then we will achieve what we are looking for. So what is real identity? Real identity is that identity which at no time, place, or circumstances will change. That is real identity, and that is our real self. So we may say, my name is my identity, but my dear friends, we find that the name also changes. We see people changing name. Like people go to the court and say that, yes, my name is so and so now. Like people change their name from Amar to Akbar to Antony, and or John, Jani, Janardhan. So this way the names can be changed. So this is not our real identity. So what is our real identity? We may say, okay, surname, this does not change. But we find that, like in India, even in Mauritius,

even other places, we find that a girl gets married, say, from Shah family to the Mehta family. So her surname changes. So the name is changing. That's not our real identity. The surname is changing. That also is not our real identity. So what is our real identity? We may say, okay, my religion is my real identity. So we find that people change the religion. Like in India, we see people from Hindu, they become Muslim, and or some become Christian, and from Christian, some become take up some other religion. So religion also changes. So this religion is also not our real identity. So what is our real identity? We may say, okay, my name can change, my surname can change, my religion can change, but my nationality will not change. But we find that many citizens, they go abroad, say Canada or America, and they try to get the green card, and they change the nationality also. So nationality also changes. So in this way, we find that nationality is also not our real identity. So what really is our real identity is important, because that will help us rectify the mistake. So our real identity is that we are part and parcel of the Supreme Personality of Godhead, and that in the terms of scriptures like Bhagavad Gita is called as soul. The soul is our real identity. We are in this body. The name changes, the surname changes, the religion changes, nationality changes. One may even say that I am human being, but my dear friends, these also changes. Around 15 to 20 years ago, there was a case in there was a young man in Sweden. He happened to see a pop, a movie, and was very much infatuated with this movie. The movie was named Dogman, and he really was so much infatuated with this movie that he wanted to become the dogman of this world, the first dogman of this world. And believe it or not, he paid the doctors, the surgeons, money, and they took a dog and dog's head, and they rectified his face, and he became the first dogman in the history of mankind. So this body also, the human body, we may say that is also changing. So what is our real identity? So that is, in the words of scripture, is called soul. And this soul by nature is it is full of it is eternal, full of knowledge and bliss. This is our real identity. And we are soul. The name may change, but still, I am soul, you are soul, and we are all soul. That will not change. The surname may change. The nationality may change. The body can change. But our identity, that I am soul, part and parcel of the Lord, that does not change. This is our real identity. The difficulty is that we may look at the mirror and we may say, I'm a boy, I'm a girl, I'm male or a female. But and the thing is, we are not able to see that I'm soul, you're soul, we are all soul. Because the

soul is inside the body, in the region of the heart, and it's very tiny and very minute. It's said that the soul is 1/10,000 the tip of hair. So it's very minute and cannot be seen in a microscope also. So that minute it is. So it is difficult. We may see the body, but we may take x-ray, that's also there. But we may also try to use a microscope to see the soul in the body. But it's so tiny and so minute and so subtle that this cannot be captured by such instruments, nor by our eyes. Because we are not able to see that I am soul, your soul, we are not ready to understand or believe that I am soul, your soul, and we are soul. This is our real identity, and this identity does not change, and this is our real identity. Soul by nature, as a person by nature, we look for relationship, and in this relationship the interaction between the one person and another person, the pleasure experienced is actually is the cause of happiness or distress. Like a child is born in the when the child is small under the care of mother, so the child is interacting, having relationship mostly with the mother, and finds pleasure in being with the mother. Then when the child is grown, the child finds that the father is having more power, and he gives money and some petty cash. So the child develops more relation with father. And when the child is more older, it starts playing with the neighborhood boys or school friends. So spends more time having with the friends. So he gets more pleasure being with the friends. So the relationships changes, and one is looking for that kind of relationship, permanent relationship, the real relationship, being with such a person. One can always experience the bliss, the real happiness. So from friends later on, when one gets married, so he finds more pleasure with being with wife. Then after some time, after a year or two, then they have children, then he finds more joy being with the children. When the children grow, then they get married and he has grandchildren, he finds more pleasure being with the grandchildren. In this way, the relationship is also changing. One is not finding permanent pleasure in one relationship, so it is changing. So real happiness, or the unlimited happiness, ever increasing happiness, one gets when the soul is connected to that person, is connected to such a person who can for eternality give him one all the pleasure required, and that is described as the super soul or God. When we connect the soul, when we as soul get connected to the super soul or God, who is the source of everything as described in the scriptures, from him comes everything, the earth, water, fire, air, ether, also happiness. So when the soul is connected to super soul, the God, who is described as Sat Chit Anand, who is described as eternal, full of knowledge and bliss, and he is the source of unlimited, ever increasing

uninterrupted happiness. When the soul gets connected to the super soul, God, that brings the joy. And after getting connected with God, the person will not look for any other relationship, because God can fulfill all his need, and by that relationship one finds topmost pleasure. And by this connection with God, the soul with super soul is producing, this relationship is producing unlimited, ever increasing happiness, because God is source of unlimited, ever increasing, uninterrupted happiness. Whereas any other relationship, a person has got limited, can give limited happiness. Rather, this relationship does not give, become a cause of unhappiness also. So the relationships keep changing. The Lord is source of happiness, and like sun is source of light, there is no darkness. Similarly, so the Lord is like sun, like source of happiness, there can be no unhappiness. So once one is related with God, the soul is connected to super soul, then one experiences unlimited, ever increasing happiness. And this is where we have to be. So the flaw, the mistake is misidentification. The misidentification is that I am the name or surname or the nationality or religion or the human or being a human being. No, our real identity is that identity which is not changing at any time, place and circumstances, and that is soul. And this soul is an element which is in the region of heart, and this soul is eternal. That means the body dies, but the soul doesn't die. So we find that the body changes and takes birth in another body. The soul takes another body. So these also has been proved by many scientists, like a famous American psychiatrist, Dr. Ian Stevenson, has got more than 2,000 cases where the child is talking that in the previous life I was staying in with that family in that region. And when they did the research, they found, yes, this is true. In the previous life he was or she was in the different family, and that body was destroyed, and nothing from that body could come to the present body. But there is an element, the body was destroyed, but that element which has transferred from that body to this body is that element called as soul, and that is our real identity. And this has been proved by the reincarnation cases by the scientists. And there are many doctors who talk about like out of body experiences or near death experiences. So where they say that yes, they had gone out of the body and they could see what is happening while the operation was happening. So this proves that in the body there is the element called as soul, and this is very minute, tiny, and cannot be seen by the eyes. So that is our real identity. And once we understand and accept that I am soul, then the second thing immediately comes, I have to get connected to the super soul or God. And the easiest way to get connected to super soul, the source of unlimited, ever increasing, uninterrupted happiness, is by chanting the name of the Lord. Every religion talks about that, whether it's Christian or the Muslims or the Hindus or Sikh, they all take the name of the Lord. They say they chant the name of Almighty or Allah or

0: Krishna or Ram. We in Hare Krishna, we chant the Maha Mantra. Mantra are those words of Lord which has impact on the mind and delivers the mind from the cause of misery and establishes connection with the super soul, the source of ever increasing happiness. And this Maha Mantra goes like this: Hare Krishna, Hare Krishna, Krishna Krishna, Hare Hare, Hare Ram, Hare Ram, Ram Ram, Hare Hare. The name of the Lord is repeated again and again, and the connection is established. Hare, Krishna and Ram. There are 8 Hare and 4 Krishna and 4 Ram. Total 16 words. When they are repeated, it has an impact on the mind, delivers the mind from all the sorts of misery, unhappiness, and connects with the super soul. And thus, by establishing relationship with the super soul, one finds the eternal relationship, and in that the bliss is experienced, and thus we get what we are looking for, the ever increasing, uninterrupted, unlimited happiness. So the search of happiness, we are into it because that is the demand, whereas somehow or other, because of misidentification that I am American, I am Russian, I am Hindu, I am Muslim, I am Christian, or I am human being, etc., we have wrong identification that leads to wrong effect. And when we rectify, understand, we are not this body, the name, surname, nationality, religion, we are soul, then we find ever increasing happiness. As soon as we know soul, we immediately come to know that we have to get connected to the super soul, and thus we achieve the goal of real happiness in this real relationship, and that brings us to the goal of life, achieving ever increasing uninterrupted happiness. Hare Krishna.
1: Thank you, Swami, for your thoughts on the search of happiness. Next program for À l'écoute de Krishna will be broadcasted live next Saturday, 1st August, between 18:30 and 19 hours on AM. Hare Krishna.
2: Hare Krishna. So thank you, Maharaj, His Holiness Bhakti Bhakti Karunamai Vanamali Swami Maharaj, who is the first visit to Mauritius. So we are very thankful to Maharaj for his expose about the search for happiness, and hope to welcome Maharaj again here in Mauritius and have a nice expose once again. Thank you, Maharaj.
0: Hare Krishna, same here. Thank you very much.
1: Thank you all for your presence in the studio tonight.

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You unpatriotic, rotten doctor, commie rat.

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